0: your chance to win the Magical Musical Mystery Medley.
1: Well, that's a tongue twister.
0: Be the first to name all three and win.

Kat's going to be shuffling up the tarot cards here in a couple of seconds. So if you want to get in on a Fortune Friday, hang tight. Good morning. It's Kat and JJ. And time for a game called Coulda, Shoulda, Woulda. You're issued five words. Just tell us what words they make you think of. And if you match up with

One more pair of tickets to see the Jonas Brothers are going to be up for grabs right after this mix with DJ Johnny D. Starting your long Labor Day weekend with nothing but old school. And you're more than welcome to shoot us a request at 320-251-1047 because it don't stop.

You had one shot, or one opportunity to seize everything you ever wanted in one moment. Did you capture it?

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1: Here's your Hit Music Channel 977 weather into the Labor Day holiday weekend. Overnight tonight, mainly clear, about 65. We see a slight chance for showers, otherwise sunshine tomorrow, upper 80s. 40% chance for rain Saturday night, mid-60s. And Sunday calls for a 50% chance for showers and thundershowers, otherwise mid-80s. Good chance for rain on Labor Day, around 80 for the high. There's your forecast on Hit Music Channel 977.
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